0: It's Backstage Country. We got Joe Nichols hosting this week. I'm Elena. And earlier we were talking about C'est La Vie, the new song. It just dropped the other day. And, you know, not the only new music that you've put out in 2026 so far. Are there some that you've kept in your back pocket that you are thinking about maybe?
1: Yeah, one is kind of like a blues man type of song. It's kind of personal to me. It's about, you know, life on the road and, you know, having a phenomenal wife that has been very forgiving and shows a lot of grace. A lot of mercy for this guy, and you know, it's special to me, special to her, a little raw for her, and so, you know, I don't know if anybody ever hear it. It's really good though.
0: But yeah, so you can really be in a place where music is cathartic and healing and everything, and sometimes it is just for you, and I think that's kind of beautiful.
1: Thank you very much. That's the best way to put that. I think the title of one of those ones is called "Live to Die Another Day" or something like that. It's pretty cool.
0: So those vulnerable songs, I mean, I would include Fighting the Good Fight in that category because it really is, you know, very raw. And I'm very happy that you shared that song with everybody because, like you said, it, you know, is a lot of people's experience.
1: Yeah.
0: For you, though, putting that one out, since there are ones that you keep to yourself, do you have struggles with that? Like, did you kind of want to hold back? What was your thought process on that one?
1: On Fighting the Good Fight, I wrote it with Jason Sellers and Paul Jenkins. Actually, they flew down to Texas to write with me there at the house because I'm so slammed.
0: I forget you're in Texas.
1: Yeah. And so they brought a little simple studio with them, a little thing we could put a little demo down that day. And they started talking about, you know, what can we write about? And, you know, what's your story? And give us some highlights. And I started talking about from my childhood to my adulthood, you know, everything's, God, there's just fighting. All of the stories I have revolve around this kind of fight or that kind of fight, physical fighting and the violence and everything I grew up in and the violence I, you know, knew as an adult and, you know, the bad traits of my character that I picked up as a child and, you know, how that all has burned away from me by the time that third verse/bridge gets here and we talk about the guy I am now. It took all those things to get where I am today. And that is the guy that holds up that Bible and that Bible verse as his protection. And that's how I protect my girls.
0: Beautifully said.
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0: It's Backstage Country. Joe Nichols is here this week as our host. I'm Elena. And Joe, funny how you've been able to have these like wild and random experiences through life. And it's also really incredible to see like that legacy that you have created, like when with artists that come about like Post Malone, who is a huge fan of yours and has said on record, Broken Heartsville is like his favorite country song ever written. And here you are really and have helped to shape a lot of sounds, like you said. I mean, who are some of the other artists that have come up to you and told you that? I mean, I know Russell Dickerson sang on one of your demos.
1: He influenced that song for sure.
0: Yeah.
1: I don't know. You have some of the young kids that are kind of being discovered that aren't on the radio yet, but they're blowing up on streaming. And a lot of those guys, younger country guys that are streaming 10 times what I'm streaming, and they're like, I owe my sound to you. Like, all right, you're doing okay. You're doing good. Mm-hmm. You know, tell me your secret. Yeah, influence me a little if you would. But that's really great. The Post Malone thing is funny. I got to tell you how that went.
0: Yeah, let me hear.
1: He wanted me to fly out to meet him at Stagecoach because he was playing Stagecoach there. And I was like, man, I got a show in Texas. I can't meet you there. I wish it was any other night. And he was like on it, like, please, please, please make this happen. And I'm like, first, yeah, the right guy. I mean, are you looking for like another Joe? I don't think I'm your guy. It
0: felt surreal.
1: It's me. It just felt weird. Yeah. And then a couple months go by and he said, listen, I'm having an album release party, my country album release party. I would really love it if you came and sang Broken Heartsville with me at the album release party. And I was like, you know what? I'm off that day. Absolutely. I'll do it. And we'll do our song. We'll do my song. And which is very flattering.
0: Yeah.
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0: Okay, that's a wrap for today's show. I'm Elena. Day two is in the books with Joe Nichols, who did a great job hosting today.
1: Thanks, Elena. Glad we can do this again tomorrow. So y'all better be back.
0: That's right. We'll see you tomorrow on Backstage Gun.

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1: weather. Mostly clear and cool as we head toward daybreak on Wednesday. Temperatures starting in the low 50s. For the day on Wednesday, sunny to partly cloudy and pleasant, high 73. More sun than clouds Thursday, high 80. Plenty of sunshine on Friday, afternoon high 82. For the weekend, Saturday, partly cloudy, high 86. A chance for storms at night. Sunday, partly cloudy, hot and humid, high of 90. Once again, could have some storms Sunday night. From the WSAW News Channel 7 studio, I'm First Alert Meteorologist Jeremy Tabin.

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0: All right, Dana, tomorrow is hump day. It's also lion's share day. It's hammock day. Do you say hammock or hammock?
1: Hammock.
0: Okay, a lot of people around here do the awk. And it's National Rat Catchers Day.
1: Ooh.
0: So does that mean it's Cats Day?
1: Plus, tomorrow we also have Dale Christensen from the Central Wisconsin State Fair coming in to talk about Chris Young and all the goings-ons coming up in August.
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5: Mostly clear and cool as we head toward daybreak on Wednesday. Temperatures starting in the low 50s. For the day on Wednesday, sunny to partly cloudy and pleasant, high 73. More sun than clouds Thursday, high 80. Plenty of sunshine on Friday, afternoon high 82. For the weekend, Saturday, partly cloudy, high 86. A chance for storms at night. Sunday, partly cloudy, hot and humid, high of 90. Once again, could have some storms Sunday night. From the WSAW News Channel 7 studio, I'm First Alert Meteorologist Jeremy Tabin.

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1: Time.
2: Mostly clear and cool as we head toward daybreak on Wednesday. Temperatures starting in the low 50s. For the day on Wednesday, sunny to partly cloudy and pleasant, high 73. More sun than clouds Thursday, high 80. Plenty of sunshine on Friday, afternoon high 82. For the weekend, Saturday, partly cloudy, high 86. A chance for storms at night. Sunday, partly cloudy, hot and humid, high of 90. Once again, could have some storms Sunday night. 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

Mostly clear and cool as we head toward daybreak on Wednesday. Temperatures starting in the low 50s. For the day on Wednesday, sunny to partly cloudy and pleasant, high 73. More sun than clouds Thursday, high 80. Plenty of sunshine on Friday, afternoon high 82. For the weekend, Saturday, partly cloudy, high 86. A chance for storms at night. Sunday, partly cloudy, hot and humid, high of 90. Once again, could have some storms Sunday night. From a WSAW News Channel 7 studio, I'm First Alert Meteorologist Jeremy Tabin.

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9: I caught him everything under the sun, kinda.

Mostly clear and cool as we head toward daybreak on Wednesday. Temperatures starting in the low 50s. For the day on Wednesday, sunny to partly cloudy and pleasant, high 73. More sun than clouds Thursday, high 80. Plenty of sunshine on Friday, afternoon high 82. For the weekend, Saturday, partly cloudy, high 86. A chance for storms at night. Sunday, partly cloudy, hot and humid, high of 90. Once again, could have some storms Sunday night. From the WSAW News Channel 7 studio, I'm First Alert Meteorologist Jeremy Tabin.

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devil went down to Georgia. 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He was in a bind because he was way behind and he was willing to make a deal. 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I guess you didn't know it, but I'm a fiddle player too. 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

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Johnny said, "Devil, just come on back if you ever want to try again. 'Cause I told you once, you son of a gun, I'm

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0: 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Central Wisconsin
1: weather. Cool start across central Wisconsin on this Wednesday morning. Temperatures do warm up pretty nicely for today. Highs this afternoon near 74. Tonight mostly clear, not as cool. Lows near 53. Sunny skies Thursday warming up. Highs near 80. And lots of sunshine on the way Friday. Highs end 84. From the WSAW News Channel 7 studio, I'm First Alert meteorologist Chad Franzen.
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1: Sheesh, I wasn't even speeding. From the Ho-Chunk Gaming Nakusa Studio, this is Y106.5, WYTE, Marshfield, Wausau, Plover. 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
2: Good morning. Iran launched new attacks Tuesday on U.S. allies across the Gulf, striking Kuwait, Bahrain, and the Strait of Hormuz. The Iranian Revolutionary Guard said it targeted U.S. radar and air defense sites, warning of more decisive assaults ahead. President Trump vowed retaliation, saying Iran would pay many times over for killing American troops over the weekend. Wisconsin voters are warned not to gamble on election outcomes. State law prohibits anyone from voting in an election if they've made a bet or a wager on its outcome. Wisconsin Elections Commission Administrator Megan Wolf says the growing popularity of prediction market platforms has prompted the warning. Voters who bet on an election could be disqualified from voting in that race and could face further legal consequences. And some fantastic air shows are set for the weekend at EAA Air Venture. Spokesman Dick Napinski says the Royal Air Force Red Arrows, the British military team, will be performing this weekend. You'll also see the Goodyear Blimp, some jet aircraft from NASA for America 250, as well as a P-38 fighter and a DC-6 from Austria. You can get tickets and more info at EAA.org.
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3: Cool start across central Wisconsin on this Wednesday morning. Temperatures do warm up pretty nicely for today. Highs this afternoon near 74. Tonight mostly clear, not as cool. Lows near 53. Sunny skies Thursday warming up. Highs near 80. And lots of sunshine on the way Friday. Highs end 84. From the WSAW News Channel 7 studio, I'm First Alert Meteorologist Chad Franzen.

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2: Wakey, wakey, eggs and bakey. So Y106.5 Wake-Up Call, Big Red and Dana. I know the weather doesn't say it, but it is summer, and we're getting ready for some concerts. Says Wisconsin State Fair coming up. Dale Christensen going to be in. We're going to be talking about all the different acts, the food, the festivities, the rides, all that kind of stuff. And especially we're going to be talking about where you can park, how much it's going to cost. We're going to get into all that. But this weather outside says fall.
3: I mean, it's going to be sunny, high of 75 today. That's perfect.
2: Okay. I like it. This morning it's just got that fall feel to it. But I'll take sunny and 75.
3: I mean, I'll take it because I can turn off my AC for five minutes.
2: Okay, fair enough. I'll take that. Open some windows today. Yeah, how about that? All right, birthdays, anniversaries. Got those coming up for you at 640.
3: Let us know in the Feltz's Dairy Store Talk and Text line if you know anyone celebrating today. 715-342-WYTE.
2: But first, just the headlines.
3: This might be shocking to some people, but science doesn't always get it right.
2: What?
3: We'll learn about COVID. An embarrassing mistake involving a mummy at a museum. Uh-oh.

0: It's Chase Beckham. It's called 23. 613, so I would a 6.5 wake up call. Big Red and Dana.
1: Coming up next, we'll find out what we missed with just the headlines. And something happened at a Morgan Wallen concert over the weekend that required police intervention. So we get to learn about
0: it. It sounds like something that happened at a Morgan Wallen show, honestly.
1: Yeah, I suppose.
0: Yeah, we'll get into that coming up next. First, Boozy Jelly. Amen.

0: Well, Brooks and Dunn, it's Neon Moon 620. It's the Y with a 6.5 wake up call. Big Red and Dana, happy hump day. All right, go ahead and get them ready, hippie. We got just some headlines. We'll see what we missed.
1: It's the Y106.5 wake-up call with Big Red and Dana. Sometimes the headlines are all you need.
2: Just, you know, talk about the headlines.
1: It's just the headlines with Dana.
3: Study. Up to 5 cups of coffee a day may benefit heart health.
0: Oh, I got to up my game then.
3: 5 cups of coffee a day?
0: Wow.
3: I would go into cardiac arrest.
0: Yeah, I think, like, sometimes, I don't know, depending on the day, I usually drink about the same amount of coffee every day. Some days, it's like it wakes me up and does its job, and then some days, I feel like I'm too amped up.
3: Yeah.
0: Like, I'm just like, whoa, I need to, okay, no more coffee for me.
3: Jeez, is there anyone that drinks 5 cups of coffee a day? I would love to know. I don't think I've ever met someone.
0: Oh, yeah.
3: Oh, that's terrifying. Argentina court recognizes 2 goldfish as sentient beings with rights. They're goldfish.
0: Huh?
3: They're little goldfish. So sentient means you have the capacity to see, hear, taste, touch, and feel emotions as well. So, okay.
0: Okay. So what does that mean? They're going to start like giving them welfare?
3: So basically there were like 2 goldfish that were, a shop owner owned these 2 goldfish, right? Kept them in a window. Someone walking by was like, that's not a safe place to keep fish. It turned into a whole court case, animal abuse situation, and now goldfish have rights. So
4: I'm not a smart man.
3: Man,
0: when we start doing stuff like this,
3: we're
0: really in trouble.
3: Seriously. Yeah.
0: You know, you can't. Never mind.
3: 2,500-year-old Persian princess mummy worth $11 million turns out to be a 50-year-old who died in 96.
0: Wait, you can. Where's the carbon dating
3: that's
0: on that?
3: Right, that's
0: follow the science.
3: I'm like, wait, with science. It's science. And you couldn't tell it was a body from 1996.
0: Right.
3: We're not even talking like 1800s.
0: Right.
3: 1700s.
0: It's not even 100 years old or something like that. It's 50 years old, and you're like, oh, look. This is the great Buddha or whatever. I mean, this, y'all are idiots, man.
3: Idiots. And I mean, somebody paid 11 mil. So, you know.
0: That's even better. Someone got paid $11 million for selling Uncle Frank.
3: Yeah. Yeah. Police cannot arrest man who peed on family during Morgan Wallen concert.
0: Okay, that's the surprising thing isn't the fact that a fan just happened to just pee out in the middle of everyone. And there was, you know, people that
3: got surprising things
0: peed
3: there's
0: on
3: an 8-year-old at a Morgan Wallen concert?
0: Yeah, not surprised by any of that. The fact that you can actually pee on someone and that's not assault.
3: Well, so yeah, that's my whole thing too. It was an eight-year-old got peed on, right?
0: Yeah.
3: Like not cool. So they were police said they were powerless because they didn't see it happen. You can't dust for pee.
0: There's other things you can do for pee. You can test urine.
3: Yeah, hello? Right. Can you use like a black light or something?
0: Stupid.
3: Yeah, so the police said they could file a report and see how the process plays out. Oh, I will be filing a report.
0: Yes, I will.
3: You peed on me at a concert.
0: You peed on me and my daughter.
3: Yeah, come on now.
0: Yeah. Okay. You're lucky that you still have. No.
3: Yeah, for sure. Yeah. No doubt.
0: They yanked that thing off. 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
0: Lainey with a short list of all the things I've lost. She left off the mine though. 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
1: Zach Bryan, wrapping up a long music set for your morning. 6:41, the wake up call. Big Red and Dana. Let's get some birthdays.
2: Once a year we celebrate with stupid hats and plastic plates. 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
1: All right, today's Wednesday, July 22nd, the 203rd day of the year.
3: Today is Lion's Share Day.
1: Today's Hammock Day. And yes, it's pronounced hammock, not hammock.
3: I feel like that's a tomato-tomato one. Nice. National Water Coaster Day.
1: Yay! This day, 1934, Public Enemy number one, John Dillinger, killed by FBI agents outside of Chicago's Biograph Theater.
3: 1942, the Holocaust, the systematic deportation of Jews from the Warsaw Ghetto began.
1: 1991, police in Milwaukee arrested serial killer Jeffrey Dahmer. Not a good day in history.
3: I was going to say, there's like a lot of big weird.
1: Yeah.
3: 1995, Shania Twain had her first number one hit as Any Man of Mine topped the Billboard country music chart. It's gotta be a heartbeat and fine, sweet and breathtaking,
1: earthquake and kind. It's only left channel. Any man of mine. That's just something's wrong with your right ear, guys.
3: Yeah, what's going on?
1: I don't know what's going on, man.
3: Fucked up. Celebrating some celebrity birthdays, former NFL receiver Keyshawn Johnson, 54.
1: WWE wrestler Shawn Michaels, 61.
3: David Spade is 62.
1: R&B singer Keith Sweat is 65.
3: John Leguizamo is 66.
1: William Defoe turned 71.
3: Appleton native. Don Henley, 79.
1: Lethal Weapon actor Danny Glover. I don't even know how old he turns. He's old, though. He's like 70-some years old, upper 70s. I forgot to put his age in there.
3: Dr. Funkenstein, a.k.a. the Prime Minister of Funk, George Clinton, is 85.
1: That is the man, the myth, the legend. Local celebrities, happy birthday to Brett Westgrove's manager, Kelly Philhaber, or whatever. I don't even know how to say her name. Happy birthday, Kelly.
3: Jeff Young also has a birthday.
1: Happy birthday, Mike Arnold. I'm glad they had easier names than
3: Philhaber.
1: I don't know. Anyway, so there you go. If it was your birthday or anniversary, nobody called you up to wish you happy birthday or anniversary.
3: I don't think they love you.
1: Nope, not like we do. Like we get another long one on the way for you. John Morgan, Billy Currington, WSAW First Alert Forecast looking pretty dang good.
3: Pretty perfect day. Sunny, high of 75. Tomorrow, sunny, high of 80. So, yeah.
1: Deal.
3: No, I don't see any smoke, so.
1: Deal. You had me. 6:44.
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0: every time I'm at work, I get online and I stream you guys and I can just pretend I'm on a beach and I'm not at work.
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1: Good morning. Iran launched new attacks Tuesday on U.S. allies across the Gulf, striking Kuwait, Bahrain, and the Strait of Hormuz. The Iranian Revolutionary Guard said it targeted U.S. radar and air defense sites, warning of more decisive assaults ahead. President Trump vowed retaliation, saying Iran would pay many times over for killing American troops over the weekend. Wisconsin voters are warned not to gamble on election outcomes. State law prohibits anyone from voting in an election if they've made a bet or a wager on its outcome. Wisconsin Elections Commission Administrator Megan Wolf says the growing popularity of prediction market platforms has prompted the warning. Voters who bet on an election could be disqualified from voting in that race and could face further legal consequences. And some fantastic air shows are set for the weekend at EAA Air Venture. Spokesman Dick Napinski says the Royal Air Force Red Arrows, the British military team, will be performing this weekend. You'll also see the Goodyear Blimp, some jet aircraft from NASA for America 250, as well as a P-38 fighter and a DC-6 from Austria. You can get tickets and more info at EAA.org.
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2: Central Wisconsin.
3: Cool start across central Wisconsin on this Wednesday morning. Temperatures do warm up pretty nicely for today. Highs this afternoon near 74. Tonight mostly clear, not as cool. Lows near 53. Sunny skies Thursday warming up. Highs near 80. And lots of sunshine on the way Friday. Highs end 84. From the WSAW News Channel 7 studio, I'm First Alert meteorologist Chad Franzen.
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0: my mom used to always say, you lie to me, you lie to your priest. 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
1: Well, speaking of kids, we got an 11-year-old in our Good News of the Morning coming up next. 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
0: Wow. Another youngin' setting goals for us. Man, I love it. All right. Graylin James keeping her moving water at her wedding.
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1: 7:21. It's a wake up call. Big Red and Dana. All right. Once again, it's the youngin showing us how it's done.
2: Because everything seems to be going to hell in a handbasket.
3: Holy cow!
2: We like to pass along the positive.
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2: It's time for your good news of the morning with Big Red and Dana.
5: Oh, Richard, I'm so happy. Hold me.
6: Well, an 11-year-old Florida boy being recognized after spending more than 100 hours reading to rescue animals at the Jacksonville Humane Society. Little Nehemiah Turner is the first kid and one of the only few people to reach the milestone. The shelter has a positive reading program, so it encourages volunteers to read to adoptable pets. Not only, helps little kids learn to read, but it also helps pets obviously interact with people, especially young kids. So over the past 2 years, he's read stories of shelter dogs in hopes to helping them feel calmer while they wait for new homes. One of his favorite dogs was actually in the shelter for 400 days, and he read to him during every single visit until he was adopted. So obviously he was honored by the Humane Society with a certificate praising his dedication for helping inspire others. So,
1: you get to hang out with people things that you actually like.
6: Yeah, little animals. I love when little kids have the biggest hearts.
1: Yeah,
6: sweetest thing in the world.
1: You got to encourage that when you see kids wanting to do good things and to reach out. And you know, sometimes you'll have kids that'll be like, "Hey, I've only got $5 in my account. Can I give it to whatever?"
6: Know.
1: And it's like, I think it's important to encourage things like that.
6: Absolutely.
1: And, be like, go ahead, Junior, I'll match you $5 too. And you inspire that in these children. I think we need more of that. So
6: we
1: good on them.
6: We absolutely do. Yep.
1: All right, more music on the way. Jordan Davis, Montgomery Gentry. Hell yeah. And you know what? I got to say, there's one thing about Buns McGee that I envy. That dude rocks a beard. He's got a good beard, man, and I can understand this gentleman's plight here.
6: Oh.
1: One guy spends a lot of money, and I think Buns McGee, there might be a side hustle for him coming up. We'll talk about that coming up, 7:22.
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1: He works way too much for way too little. He drinks way too early till

0: Today's best country is the Y106.5 wake up call. Big Red and Dana Hale. Yeah, that's what a lot of guys say. When we finally, you get that point in life as a young man where you start, look, is that a hair on my chin? Am I getting? So that beard envy is a real thing. Okay. Some guys can rock the ultimate Viking beard. Some guys look pretty rugged and manly. And then you got some guys who look like they shaved the back of their neck and tried to glue it to their face.
1: Oh.
0: It's just not a good look. I got a side gig for Buns McGee, because honestly, that dude has got a beard, man.

0: music first. That's Stella Lefty called Boston. That's an industry plant, is that's what they say anyway about her. Today's best country. Y106.5. It's a wake up call. Big Red Day. Speaking about plants, apparently that's the new thing. Beard envy. That, it's real, man. Guys will walk around and it's not like we're like, man, I'm really envious of that. I mean, but we do. Okay, honest, I did tell that to Buns.
1: Yeah.
0: I told him I was envious of his, but that dude can, man, he's got a good beard. Just grows all in the right places, covers the right, because like me, I'm kind of patchy around the chin a little bit, right under the, it doesn't really grow very good, and there's some spots up here, whatever. But I mean, otherwise, it's all right, but I mean, he could be like a Viking beard. Like, I mean, he's got a good looking beard. And it's so much so that beard envy, now guys are getting beard implants.
1: Oh boy.
0: Yeah.
1: Ooh.
2: The struggle's real, y'all.
0: I blame that on like shows like Viking.
1: Yeah.
0: When you see these beards, you're like, man, that's a good looking man. This is a good beard. Texas-based venture capitalist. Dude in Texas spent $10,000 on a beard implant.
1: Wow.
0: Woo! The unnamed man in his 30s did it to gain confidence and respect at work. Respect at work? Where do you work?
1: Yeah.
0: Where are you like, you
1: don't have a beard.
0: I'm
1: not going to. Yeah, I don't respect you.
0: Look at that patch job. Yeah, I mean, whatever. So his patchy facial hair made him feel younger and less serious. The man tried vitamins, beard growth products, minoxidil, something like that. Did that for more than a year before choosing surgery. Transplant took about 5 hours. The beard is filled in. Co-workers have noticed. Oh, my God. He said the confidence has changed how he carries himself and he doubts himself less.
1: Huh. All because of a beard.
0: Because of a beard. Okay. And I get it. I mean, like I said, beard envy is real.
1: Sure.
0: You're going to look at somebody else and be like, man, he's got a beard. He's got a great beard. I look at, Jimmy Johnson. Dude's like 80 and he's got like a perfect head of hair. Mm-hmm. I hate him. I got the old, you know, widow's peak going on and the bald patch in the back or whatever. But I ain't doing all that, man. The good Lord gave me what the good Lord gave me. And one day when it gets to the point where I forget what they call it, where you just rocking the monk look.
1: Cul-de-sac.
0: Whatever, the cul-de-sac.
1: It's the cul-de-sac.
0: That's so funny.
1: Just wraps around the back, you know?
0: Yeah. If I get to the point where it's just cul-de-sac going, I'm razoring.
1: Yeah.
0: I'm saving it all.
1: Just go bald.
0: Just, oh, well, I wasn't meant to have one.
1: Yeah.
0: So, fellas, if you're out there and you got one of them patchy beards and it makes you look young. I mean, this guy's in his, that was his complaint. He's in his 30s. I look young and not serious at work. Let your job speak for itself.
1: Sure.
0: And because believe me, in 20 years, when you still rocking that baby face, and your coworkers over there looking like Jamie Johnson at 51 years old, he's 80, you're going to be appreciative of it.
1: Men and women, it's so different. Women wanting to look younger, men not wanting to look younger. If a man spends more money on his upkeep than I do.
0: Right.
1: I'm sorry. I don't care how good it looks afterwards.
0: You're high maintenance.
1: Yeah, if you're more high maintenance than me.
0: Yeah. Yeah.
1: Red flag.
0: That's a problem.
1: Yeah.
0: Speaking of high maintenance, Taylor Swift on the way.
1: Yeah.
0: Ella Langley, Old Dominion. Well, the good thing for Travis Kelce is she's got her own money. She don't need you to keep her up. WSAW First Alert forecast on the way.
1: Perfect day today. Tomorrow as well. Sunny high of 75 today. Sunny high of 80 tomorrow. Heck yes.
0: I love it. We should do that. Sunny at 75 on the way. 7:45.
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somehow, some way. We was falling fast, we was jumping in. 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
1: Good morning. Iran launched new attacks Tuesday on U.S. allies across the Gulf, striking Kuwait, Bahrain, and the Strait of Hormuz. The Iranian Revolutionary Guard said it targeted U.S. radar and air defense sites, warning of more decisive assaults ahead. President Trump vowed retaliation, saying Iran would pay many times over for killing American troops over the weekend. Wisconsin voters are warned not to gamble on election outcomes. State law prohibits anyone from voting in an election if they've made a bet or a wager on its outcome. Wisconsin Elections Commission Administrator Megan Wolf says the growing popularity of prediction market platforms has prompted the warning. Voters who bet on an election could be disqualified from voting in that race and could face further legal consequences. And some fantastic air shows are set for the weekend at EAA Air Venture. Spokesman Dick Napinski says the Royal Air Force Red Arrows, the British military team, will be performing this weekend. You'll also see the Goodyear blimp, some jet aircraft from NASA for America 250, as well as a P-38 fighter and a DC-6 from Austria. You can get tickets and more info at EAA.org.
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2: Central Wisconsin. Cool start across central Wisconsin on this Wednesday morning. Temperatures do warm up pretty nicely for today. Highs this afternoon near 74. Tonight mostly clear, not as cool. Lows near 53. Sunny skies Thursday warming up. Highs near 80. And lots of sunshine on the way Friday. Highs then 84. From the WSAW News Channel 7 studio, I'm First Alert meteorologist Chad Franzen.
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2: Today's best country is the Y106.5 wake up call. Big Red Dane, I know as you woke up this morning, it may have felt a little bit like fall, but it's not. It's going to be absolutely gorgeous today. Sunny, 75, beautiful. Looking forward to fair season.
3: Heck yeah.
2: Concerts. And we're talking about the Central Wisconsin State Fair up in Marshfield. And the man, the myth, the legend is with us. And by the way, Dale Christensen, you have a great looking beard.
4: Well, thank you very much, Red. I was a little worried all that talk about beards this morning. I didn't know how mine would stand up.
2: No, you're rocking a great-looking beard. Somebody who doesn't do a beard at all is Chris Young. I've never seen him with any facial hair whatsoever, ever.
3: Really?
2: I don't know what's going on with that, but he's going to be playing. Should be a lot of fun.
3: Chris Young always has a beard.
2: Chris Young?
3: Yeah. Chris Young always rocks a beard. I was very confused. I'm like, are we talking about the same Chris Young?
2: Oh, wait. You're right. Never mind.
3: Yeah, I was going to say, he's kind of a bearded brother.
2: Yeah. No alcohol for me early in the morning. Dana, you got to stop me from doing that. I was thinking the younger Chris Young. I don't know what was coming. Anyway.
3: The young
2: Chris Young. Dale Christensen, he's over here biting his nails. I think he's excited and nervous. Central Wisconsin State Fair coming up August 25th through the 30th. How we looking, brother?
4: We're looking pretty good with, like you mentioned, Chris Young is going to be there with us on Friday night.
2: Yeah. Good times. So are we.
4: Yes.
2: We'll be up there.
4: You'll be there, right?
2: Yes, sir. Dana, you going to do stage intros? Joe Malone, I'm trying to convince her. She's like, I'm going to be with baby.
3: Yeah.
2: But you got a heck of a show going on. Tell us all about it, my man.
4: Well, we got a lot going on. I'll hit on everything. So on Wednesday night, we start out with Airball. Thursday night, we've got Home Free coming in, an acapella
2: group.
4: Yeah. And one of the guys in Home Free is married to a gal in Marshfield. So
2: no way.
4: Yeah.
2: Really?
4: Yes.
2: That's cool.
4: And she has a sister that is playing down in Nashville with a couple other bands. So that's interesting.
2: Okay, nice.
4: Yeah. And then we have Chris Young, who will be with us on Friday, August the 28th. And then on the 29th, we have bringing in Blackberry Smoke.
2: Those guys are a lot of fun.
4: We are real excited about bringing in Blackberry Smoke. It's something just a little bit different for this area, and I really like what they do, and a lot of people are responding very positive to it, so that's going to be good. And we'll wrap it all up again on Sunday with our bull riding on Sunday afternoon.
2: There you go.
3: Nice.
2: Yeah, Blackberry Smoke, they're more like a southern rock kind of feel going on to them, but they're always a great show. So that's really good. Talk about some of the things out there for the kids. I know you got rides out there. You got lots of food out there. I mean, talk about those as well and your passes.
4: We've got a lot of things going on out there for the kids, a lot of activities. We do have a special area for kids to play that doesn't cost you anything. So that's a good thing. So when you want to take a break from all the other hustle and bustle, moms and dads can sit down in the shade and let the kids play in the sand pile. That's a good thing.
3: Yeah.
4: But we've got several different family entertainment groups coming in. We have we've got the Pleasure Valley Racing, the pig duck races. Everybody enjoys that, and we've got the Dominguez attractions coming in, and that's a very entertaining family show. And those two shows are free. And something new this year we're bringing in is the the Wonders of Agriculture. It's a game show type of deal that kids can get up there, participate in things, and it's an interactive thing that is going to be very interesting. I think it'll be a lot of fun.
2: Okay. Yeah. Nice. I see you got pie sales going on here. I'm looking over there. I'm like, wait.
4: Hey, Red, let me tell you, this Fairest of the Fair pie auction.
2: Yeah.
4: Dale came up with this idea along with the girls here a few years ago to help raise money for our Fairest of the Fair program.
2: Did you just refer to yourself in third person?
4: I guess I did.
2: Wait, is it you, Dale, or a different Dale?
4: And anyway, no, we came up with this idea, and I will be, I tell you, because of that, I feel I have to support it, and I have spent over $300 on a pie.
3: Yum. Oh, must have been a good pie. What kind of pie was it?
4: It was a strawberry cream, and it rocked. It was delicious. So But no, all this money goes to help support our girls and our fairs program, and we've got four or five beautiful girls this year that are in our ambassador program. They've been out hitting parades and that type of thing, supporting and promoting the fair, and great program. So, and if you want a great pie, there's over 20 to choose from, and they don't all go that high, but
3: yeah.
4: but we're hoping they do. Goes to a good cause.
2: Okay, if I know people are going to be, I mean, we're less than a month away from this already. People are going to be getting geared up for it. Ticket sales, list of event schedules, all that kind of stuff. Where do they go?
4: You go to Wisconsin, to Central Wisconsin State Fair, go to our website. Everything's on our website, and or follow our Facebook page. We've got quite a lot of followers on there. Keeps you up to date on everything that's going on.
2: All right, a little bird told me we may be having some Black Bear Smoke tickets to give away this morning.
4: What I've got for you this morning is I've got two Blackberry Smoke VIP tickets.
3: Oh, VIP. Ooh.
4: VIP gets you right down in front of the stage. It gets you into, it also includes a gate admission. And there's two beverage tickets to goes along with those in our VIP area. So
2: sweet.
4: Those are some good tickets to get your hands on. And if you've never been to one of our concerts and had the opportunity to get into the VIP area, it's quite an experience.
3: Yeah, it is.
4: We have good times there.
2: Nice. So we give them away now?
3: I think so.
4: Give them away right now, but whatever you want to do with it.
2: All right. Dale said we can give them away.
3: All right. Well, we're looking for the sixth caller then on the Feltz's Dairy Store Talk and Text Line, 715-342-WITE.
2: All right. Headlining Friday night at the Wisconsin State Fair. This dude, Dale, always a pleasure, my friend. Good to see you. We'll talk again soon.

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1: Good morning, it's the Y106.5 wake-up call. Big Red and Dana, who's this?
2: This is Jesse.
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2: I just heading to work.
1: Heading to work, where's that at?
2: TDS.
1: Big shout-out to TDS, man. Hey, you got plans yet for fair?
2: I don't.
1: Well, you do now.
3: You're caller six.
2: Awesome.
3: Yeah, you're headed to see Blackberry Smoke at the Central Wisconsin State Fair, VIP style. Who are you going to take with you?
2: Oh, my wife.
1: Man, smart man. There you go. 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Just tell everybody out there what's the only station sending you.
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1: Coming up next, we'll find out what's going down in Hollywood with Neon News. We find out which late celebs' families go into war legally over some money. And Matt Damon admits he has a very interesting stunt double.

0: That's Hardy leading the team with Eric Church, Timmy, Morgan Wally, 823. The Wake Up Call, Big Red and Dana. What's going on in Tinseltown?
1: It's the Y106.5 Wake Up Call with Big Red and Dana. 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
3: Tanisha Warner, widow of the late Cosby Show star Malcolm Jamal Warner, is suing his mother, Pamela Warner, who's the beneficiary of this estate, over more than $1.2 million in alleged unpaid obligations.
0: Oh.
3: From their 2022 prenup, I guess he never obtained a life insurance policy, failed to make tax-free payments, never funded her Roth IRA or pay her a monthly salary as his chief of staff. So that just, it's not a good look. $33 million wine country estate once belonging to the late Alex Trebek, set to be auctioned off. So if you got $33 million, there you go. 700-acre property was owned by the iconic Jeopardy host for 37 years before he sold it to the current owner in 2001.
0: In the category of how much is too much money.
3: Yeah, geez. And Matt Damon has revealed he had a female stunt double for The Odyssey. Devin Dalton, a 34-year-old actress, has also done stuff for Planet of the Apes, The Last of Us. Damon says some of the shots are his. Most of the action shots are of her, and she has the best arms he's ever seen.
0: Yeah.
3: Okay. I couldn't find, like, she's just a Hollywood stunt actress. Her stats aren't available. I mean, she looks like she's probably 4'5".
0: Huh.
3: So, yeah.
0: But got some cannons for arms or something?
3: Yeah, right. I mean, yeah. I mean, she still looks like, I mean, she's built, but she still looks like a woman. Huh. So, interesting. I guess you couldn't find a dude. I don't know. Whatever.
0: I don't know. To be your stunt double.
3: Yeah.
0: What does that say about you, Dame?
3: Yeah, I know.
0: Okay.
3: All righty.
0: George Burns, Rascal Flatts, Jelly in there with his brand new one called Hands Up. And speaking of which, I think we all may just be on the precipice of throwing our hands up on this one, Jelly. Apparently, Jelly's daughter, Bailey Ann DeFord, claims the internet will crumble when she tells her side of her parents' divorce.
3: Oh.
0: Ruh-roh. Sounds like the trailer park's about to get opened up. Talk about that next. 8:25.
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Yeah, throwing your hands up, Jelly. 836, a wake-up call, Big Red and Dana. That's kind of what I'm doing, too, with Jelly Bunny, because apparently now Jelly's daughter is saying that the internet will break when she reveals what really caused this separation, divorce. Is it your place, kid?

0: George Burns, Luke Bryan, ride, and then ride. 8:40 is the wake-up call, Big Red and Dana. 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
0: Well, Jelly Roll's daughter, Bailey Ann, is finally commenting on the months-long uproar over the divorce with Bunny. 18-year-old went on an expletive-filled rant on TikTok Sunday. Oh. Don't y'all ever come for my father's name like that. I'm so done. She was just on a tear. Reiterated what both Jelly and Bunny said, that no infidelity was part of the split. But she said, I promise y'all, the view of what y'all have of not only the situation, but the relationship, the internet is totally about to, crumble the day that I open my mouth. But as for the details, that was not the day, though.
2: It was not today.
0: She just went, it's going to come.
2: Right.
0: Just not today.
2: Okay.
0: What is crazy, though, apparently they're planning on moving forward with having a baby.
2: Yes.
0: The lawyers on both sides are strongly advising against that.
2: Would guess so. Yeah.
0: That, you know, it's a bad idea. When both her attorney and your attorney are going, guys, God, no, that's not a good idea.
2: Yeah.
0: I mean, you'd have to have some pretty strong words, you know, attorney-wise to go to make sure that that goes as planned.
2: Yeah.
0: That's not good. Gavin Adcock, such a weird guy and a weird gift. So what do you get the man who has everything? Gavin Adcock wrapping up his tour that he was opening up for Morgan Wallen, and went on his Instagram and he said, what do you get a man that has, well, I'll just let him explain it.
3: And I thought to myself, what should I get somebody that can get anything in the world they want to by themselves? And my answer was something that they would never get themselves. And y'all be prepared. I've been calling this thing right here Rufus. And it's a buck ass mount made into a little critter with some eagle claws, some turkey feet, and some bull horns on the top. Can't wait to see what he thinks.
0: It is literally the ugliest thing I've ever seen. It is the backside. It's the backside of a mount of a deer.
2: Yes.
0: They've turned the backside there. The mouth is where you might expect it, where it would be on the backside of a deer mount.
2: Sure.
0: And then they put eyes on the butt cheeks and then horns on top, little, you know, chicken claws or whatever bottom. This is the ugliest god awful thing I've ever seen.
2: Well, it's just going to probably throw it out on the way out. Like, what are you going to do with that?
0: Auction it off for charity. Here you go. This is made by Gavin Adcock. Yeah. You can have it now. All right. Ella Langley, man, stuff happens, right? She was on stage. Speaking of Morgan Wallen's end of tour going on, she was there performing as well. And apparently she had a little mishap. It happens, right? Little wardrobe malfunction, as it were. The entire backside of her dress came undone.
2: Yep.
0: So she was like, oh, no, what do you do? Well, when in Baltimore, you rock Baltimore, somebody got her a Ravens jersey. She threw on the jersey over on top. Kept on singing. So it was a win-win. You weren't embarrassed on stage. Nothing showed. And you rocked the hometown jersey.
2: Yeah.
0: Fans obviously lost their minds when she threw on the jersey. Was like, hell yeah.
2: Of course.
0: So there you go. It all went smoothly. Okay. No sweat. There you go. That's what's going down to the country music world. 90 Seconds of Nashville on the way just for you. We got 20 in a row. Megan Maroney, Brad Paisley kicking it off as Luke Combs. Be by you. It's up next
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0: It was a chilly start across central Wisconsin this morning, starting out in the 40s, but lots of sunshine going into today, helping to warm things up. Highs this afternoon, 74. Tonight, clear skies, not quite as cold overnight with a low near 50. And sunny skies on the way, warming up on Thursday, highs near 80. Mostly sunny Friday and a bit warmer, highs in near 84. From the WSAW News Channel 7 studio, I'm First Alert meteorologist Chad Franzen.
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1: Yeah, celebrate Plover. 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

0: not saying they're right, but maybe they're right. Lauren Elaine and Chase Matthews, today's Best Country, the Y with a 6.5 wake-up call, Big Red and Dandy. Sort of like yesterday. I said I wasn't sure if Joe Malone was done, pickling out or not. Apparently he's not. He needed more time.
1: Yeah, I'm starting tomorrow. Brosa Malone's out, but hey, you still get him today. Sorry about ya. He's kicking us out of here, so that means I guess we'll see you tomorrow morning.
0: Yes, he's got more bourbon to try.
1: Right?
0: I'd be sitting on his front porch. See you guys.

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Justin Moore in today's West Country. It's my 106.5. Hey there, how you doing? Happy hump day. Joe Malone on the radio. And let's get into this day and get it going. And some sound advice from Zach John King. Get to drinking. It's on Y106.

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0: country, and she knows it. At Today's Best Country, it's Y106.5. That'll be on his new album, Signs, and we now know that is going to be track number two. The track listing was recently leaked via a European retail pre-order place, and mainstream digital streaming platforms like Apple Music and Spotify still have the majority of the slots locked in as like track one or track three or track six, whichever they are, but physical musical retailers have published the complete titles, and Finders Keepers is the first song on the album. That's a collaboration with Luke Combs, and there was thought to be a couple collaborations on the album, but it turns out that's the only one. Then Country and She Knows It is number two, Word on the Street, song three, Signs, title track, number four, Fish Hunt Golf Drink is track five, Made It a Memory, track six, Woods, track seven, Down Goes the Whiskey, track eight, Crooked Rows of Corn for nine, and then I Liked Loving You, the song Killer, number 11, and Praying by the Rules, the final track on the album. So looking forward to that. It comes out on September, what is the date again? My goodness, I can't remember. 18th, that's right. September 18th. I had September 26th in my head, but that's when he's playing at Alpine Valley. You want to get tickets for that show, by the way? 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Jelly Roll, Liar, that's on the way. 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

0: That's called What If We Don't, the latest from Ashley McBride in today's Best Country. It's Y106.5. 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We've got Lainey Wilson on the way, plus Riley Green coming up, Zach Topp in there, and Eric Church next.
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0: 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Central Wisconsin
1: weather. It was a chilly start across central Wisconsin this morning, starting out in the 40s, but lots of sunshine going into today, helping to warm things up. Highs this afternoon, 74. Tonight, clear skies, not quite as cold overnight with a low near 50. And sunny skies on the way, warming up on Thursday, highs near 80. Mostly sunny Friday and a bit warmer, highs in near 84. From the WSAW News Channel 7 studio, I'm First Alert meteorologist Chad Franzen.

day drinking sounds like a lot of fun, if you ask me. We'll start off with Bloody Marys first. It'll be all right. It'll be fine. Trust me. The latest now in new music from Lainey Wilson. This is Phone Keys Wallet, and it's on.

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0: 106.5. He is getting ready to be the newest coach on The Voice. It was announced earlier this year that he will join Kelly Clarkson and Adam Levine as one of the coaches on The Voice when it returns for season 30 on NBC coming up on, I think it's September 18th. September 21st, my bad. September 21st is when that gets underway. So he was also recently on a podcast and he revealed, addressed continuous rumors linking him to country artists like Megan Maroney and Ella Langley. He clarified that he's currently single. He noted that his fame and isolation life on a tour bus make it incredibly difficult to meet women organically. He says he doesn't want to slide into someone's DMs or meet a girl at one of his concerts. He wants it to just happen for him. So here's to it just happening for him. I mean, have you seen him? It's going to happen. I'm just saying. The Chicks on the way, plus Kenny Chesney coming up. Carrie Underwood worked it as well. And John Morgan, Kid Myself, next.
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It's Y106.5. Joe Malone putting things together and getting ready for the Noontime Rewind. So if you've got a request, now is the perfect time to let me know. 715-342-WYTE, the Felt Stereo Store talk and text line. Let me know what your favorite throwback track is. I'd like to work it in if I can. And yeah, so hit me up. That Noontime Rewind is a part of 20 in a Row, which will feature music from Bailey Zimmerman and Toby Keith, Chris Jansen, The Chicks in there, and Morgan Wallen kicks it off with Just In Case next.

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1: It was a chilly start across central Wisconsin this morning, starting out in the 40s, but lots of sunshine going into today, helping to warm things up. Highs this afternoon, 74. Tonight, clear skies, not quite as cold overnight with a low near 50. And sunny skies on the way, warming up on Thursday, highs near 80. Mostly sunny Friday and a bit warmer, highs in near 84. From the WSAW News Channel 7 studio, I'm First Alert meteorologist Chad Franzen.
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Brand new from Cole Swindell. That's Girl Dad. It's part of 20 in a row with today's Best Country. It's Y106.5. Joe Malone here and Noontime Rewind coming up. 715-342-WYTE, Feltz Dairy Store Talk and Text Line. 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We'll start it off with a song that was number one of the state in 1991. Stick around for that. It's Toby Now, Beer for My Horses on Y106.

0: Today's Best Country, it's Y106.5. My name is Joe Malone. Thanks for letting us be a part of your Wednesday. Got 20 in a row coming out your radio and the latest from Chris Jansen. This is Me and a Beer.
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2: 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It was released as the lead single from the album of the same name, and it was the second consecutive number one single for this country music superstar. As a matter of fact, it was the second of 35 number one hits that Alan Jackson would have over his career. It's Don't Rock the Jukebox on the Noontime Rewind and Y106.5. 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

in some way. Girl, you'll realize that you've been blind. Yes, darling, I know you're gonna need me again. It's just a matter of time.

That's Randy Travis, the new Time Rewind in today's Best Country. It's Y106.5. Kathy in Schofield. Hit up the Feltz Dairy Store talk and text line for that one. And then Heidi from Auburndale said she wanted to hear Miss Jeannie C. Riley. 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

0: You can laugh with them or at them. 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

0: Wrapping up 20 in a row in today's Best Country. It's Y106.5. He recently wrapped up things on the road with Luke Combs as he was the opener for Luke Combs Stadium Tour this spring and early summer. And yeah, if you remember when they came through Lambeau in May, Dierks was the opener. It was something he hasn't done in quite some time. As a matter of fact, the last time Dierks Bentley was the opener for a concert, it was in 2004 for the Mud on the Tires Brad Paisley tour. So he described the experience as, quote, fun and zero pressure. He said it was a nice change of pace and he thoroughly enjoyed it. So I didn't get a chance to see Dierks, but I heard he was really, really good. Absolutely. More of today's Best Country on the way. George Birch, Nate Smith, Dan and Shay, all ahead, and Jason Aldean next.
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0: 9. 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Jelly Roll's new one. Hands Up. 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
1: Central Wisconsin weather.
2: Partly sunny and still a little cool out there on this Wednesday afternoon across central Wisconsin. Temperatures struggling today with a high near 74. Tonight, mostly clear, not as cool. Overnight lows near 53. Sunshine returning Thursday, warming off, highs near 80. And a few more clouds on the way on Friday, warmer, highs in 83. From the WSAW News Channel 7 studio, I'm First Alert meteorologist Chad Franzen.

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0: That's Boston. That's Stella Lefty. In today's best country, it's Y106.5. 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It kicks off Friday, 5 o'clock, Classic Car Show and the Lake Paquette Run, Walk, and Roll 5K. Then the Jerry Schmidt Band hits the stage at 6. 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And more of today's best country coming up. Russell Dickerson, his new one, Happened to Me. Plus Zach Brown Band, Thomas Rhett there, and Kane Brown, Woman, next.
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0: love you, I do. 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Oh, you got whatever it is.
1: Zach Brown Band at Today's Best Country. It's Y106.5. Joe Malone on the radio. Thomas Rhett on tour right now, and recently played a show in Hershey, Pennsylvania, where he brought out his entire family. All five kids hit the stage. He made it a family affair because he was playing his song, Life Changes. And, well, that's a prime example. Here's Ain't a Bad Life with Jordan Davis.
2: Didn't win the lotto, but the dogs won. 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

0: That's happened to me and Russell Dickerson in today's Best Country. It's Y106.5. Russell Dickerson had something happen to him recently that nobody wants to have happen, especially on stage. And of all the wardrobe malfunctions that could happen, this one is probably the tamest, the mildest, the easiest to pass off, but he had his fly down. Yeah, it can still be embarrassing, and he handled it like a champ. And it was last Friday he got caught mid-concert. Fans tried to warn him, but he wasn't understanding what their hand signals were at first, and it finally dawned on him. And all he could do was roll with it. He said, "My bad." He said, "I apologize on behalf of myself, my family, my touring crew, my personnel. I'm sorry." But yeah, he just, you know, quick zip up and all things were good. More of today's Best Country on the way. Riley Green, Sugarland, Dustin Lynch, Jackson Dean, all worked in, and Zach Topp, South of Sanity, is next.
1: I grew up in a normal home in a normal town. 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I knew about AA, but thought I was too young. 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If you have a problem with your drinking, why don't you give AA a call? Alcoholics Anonymous. It works. 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

Partly cloudy to clear for this evening, then mainly clear and cool overnight. The low falls to 50. Thursday, sunny to partly cloudy, high 78. A good deal of sunshine on Friday, the high 80. A chance for showers or storms overnight. Saturday, partly sunny, warm. Chance for an afternoon shower or storm, high 86. Hot and humid on Sunday, some sunshine. A chance for storms during the day, the high 90. Could have some more storms Sunday night. 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

Hello, happy hump day, and good afternoon, and welcome to the show. You're sitting in with Greg Lee. Coming up, I have Jason Aldean, John Morgan, and Brad Casey talks about the wedding. Y106.5.

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0: Today's Best Country, Y106.5. John Morgan with Kid Myself. How you doing? Good afternoon. Once again, welcome to the show. You're sitting in with Greg Lee and the wedding, of course, Taylor Swift, Travis Kelce wedding. The tabloids, the internet, almost everyone has an opinion on the Taylor Swift, Travis Kelce wedding. But the only people that can really speak on it accurately are those that were there. So far, not much has come out through those channels, but Brad Paisley did pull the curtain back a little bit. Speaking to AP, the country singer said of the festivities, ironically, it was one of the least pretentious weddings I've ever seen or ever will see. He revealed part of what the invitation said. He said, I took this personally when I got the invite because in the invite it said, if you're getting this, you mean a lot to us. He also added that the invitation was vague as to where the wedding would be held. We can tell you roughly where it's going to be. We're not going to say which building. Here's the date. And if you're in, we'll tell you more. Paisley recalled of what the invite said. Remember, I said a story, I think a day or two after the wedding, where people were scrounging around and taking stuff out of trash cans believed to be items from the wedding and selling them off. And people were buying them. So, wow, that was a big deal, right? On the way, speaking of Taylor Swift, she's coming up. Scotty McCurry, tune before the top of the hour. Cody Johnson with Horseback. Y106.5.
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Hello, once again, it's Greg Lee. Coming up, I have Megan Maroney. In 10 minutes, Cody Johnson with Horseback. Later on today, we're going to hear from Kenny Chesney. And he'll tell us about being inducted in the Country Music Hall of Fame. And, of course, Kenny's brand new album, Silver Sands Marina, drops September 25th. Speaking of Kenny Chesney, here he is with Don't Blink on Y106.5.

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0: on my horseback.
1: Today's Best Country, Y106.5, the latest from Cody Johnson with Horseback. Hi, everybody. It's Greg Lee. Welcome to Wednesday once again. And that's a good day because 2 days from now, Friday, and also Saturday, we're going to celebrate Plover. 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Stick around. On the way, our WSAW forecast is on the way. Tucker Wetmore, Hardy with Eric Church, Morgan Wallen, and Tim McGrath MacArthur. And next hour, practical ways to make time for exercise in your busy schedule. Y106.5.

Partly cloudy to clear for this evening, then mainly clear and cool overnight. The low falls to 50. Thursday, sunny to partly cloudy, high 78. A good deal of sunshine on Friday, the high 80. A chance for showers or storms overnight. Saturday, partly sunny, warm. Chance for an afternoon shower or storm, high 86. Hot and humid on Sunday, some sunshine. A chance for storms during the day, the high 90. Could have some more storms Sunday night. From the WSAW News Channel 7 studio, I'm First Alert Meteorologist Jeremy Taven.

0: A country throwback hit from 1991 from Brooks and Dunn with Brand New Man. It's Greg Lee. Coming up next hour, practical ways to make time for exercise in your busy schedule. Right now, Hardy, along with Tim McGraw, Morgan Wallen, and Eric Church with MacArthur on Y106.5.
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Fair in Marshfield, and we'll see you there with Y106.5. 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

0: Y106.5, Luke Bryan, country, and she knows it. By the way, Luke Bryan dropping a brand new album entitled Signs. Check it out on September 18th. Hello once again. Welcome to Wednesday afternoon. It's Greg Lee. And experts say finding time to exercise is often more about managing energy than finding extra hours in the day. They recommend improving sleep, fitting in short workouts, exercising earlier when possible, and making movement a consistent part of your routine. The key is choosing an approach that's realistic enough to stick with over the long term. Yes, practical ways to make time for exercise in our busy schedules. I'm exercising right now. Coffee? Drink it. There we go. Repeat. On the way, Luke Combs with Be By You on Y106.5.
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Stick around, my friends, all the way. 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Miranda Lambert right now. Corey Kent with his heart on today's Best Country, Y106.5.

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0: Today's Best Country, Y106.5, Miranda Lambert with White Liar. It's Greg Lee. And I thank my brother and sister for the blackmail picture they sent me. They wrote me a letter. Snail mail, by the way. I looked inside and said, yeah, you know, you like country music. We thought we'd just show you a picture of a rising country star in our family. Well, I'm not. I'm just on the radio. But there was a picture of me when I was just this little punk. I don't know, probably kindergarten. Had a Roy Rogers hat on, a cowboy shirt, you know. Cowboy pants, cowboy boots, the pants tucked into the boots, on my horse, my banana bike. Yeah, boy, I tell you, I was I was ready, man. The future country star and future Clint Eastwood, I guess. Rawhide. Yeah, well, I was going to share it, but I don't know. Maybe that'll be something I'll do in the future or something. I don't know. It got me. I just was cracking up so bad. I go, I remember that day it was taken, man. Oh, my siblings with their blackmail pictures, I'll tell you. On the way, our WSAW First Alert forecast. Lord Elena with Chase Matthew on the way. And in 10 minutes, Jacob Hackworth with What Took You So Long on Y106.5.
1: 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They'll appreciate your empathy.
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0: 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Central Wisconsin
1: weather. Partly cloudy to clear for this evening, then mainly clear and cool overnight. The low falls to 50. Thursday, sunny and partly cloudy, high 78. A good deal of sunshine on Friday, the high 80. A chance for showers or storms overnight. Saturday, partly sunny, warm. Chance for an afternoon shower or storm, high 86. Hot and humid on Sunday, some sunshine. A chance for storms during the day, the high 90. Could have some more storms Sunday night. From the WSAW News Channel 7 studio, I'm First Floor Meteorologist Jeremy Taven.

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It's Greg Lee. 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

0: Cole Swindell, Forever to Me on today's Best Country, Y106.5. Hello, everybody. It's Greg Lee. And what are the best habits for longevity? Doctors say everyday habits play a major role in both lifespan and quality of life as we age. They recommend staying active, eating a balanced diet, getting enough sleep, managing stress, and keeping up with preventive health care. Experts also say planning ahead for future health care and financial needs can help support healthier aging over the long term, that is. The habits for longevity. Let's see, getting enough sleep. I get that on the weekends. I love sleeping in on the weekends. Okay, I'm circling that. I'm good at that. Staying active, I got to work on that, I guess. Mowing the lawn, it doesn't really count that much. Bringing out the trash, maybe a little bit. Eating a balanced diet. I know in this business, a lot of times it's just grab and go. Managing stress and getting better. Preventative health care. Yeah, I've been doing that. So I guess I'm at about 40 to 45% of the goal here for habits for longevity. I'll get it. I'll get it soon enough. Coming up, Shaboozy and Darius Rucker on Y106.5.
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4: 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I love

0: song. Today's Best Country, Y106.5, Darius Rucker with Comeback Song. And Darius Rucker is talking about retiring in about 2 years, calling it quits. He's been doing this entertainment thing for a long time, probably, I'm guessing, 35 years, at least 35 years. He says he likes the home life, and okay. But one thing I like to do with Darius, though, once he's retired, I like to play a round of golf with him. I better call him and ask him if I can maybe, you know, smack the ball around. He'll play a really nasty game, and I mean nasty in a good way. He'll play a really good game, and I'll be in the trees checking out where my golf ball is and stuff. But I like seeing the whole course when I lay down the fees, okay? It's Greg Lee. Stick around all the way. Our WSAW First Alert Forecast, Jason Aldean in 10 minutes. New country from Ashley Cook with Baby Blues and so many more. Today's Best Country Artists ready to take you home in 20 in a row. And that's coming up right here on Y106.5.
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0: Partly cloudy to clear for this evening, then mainly clear and cool overnight, the low falls to 50. Thursday, sunny to partly cloudy, high 78. A good deal of sunshine on Friday, the high 80. A chance for showers or storms overnight. Saturday, partly sunny, warm. Chance for an afternoon shower or storm, high 86. Hot and humid on Sunday, some sunshine. A chance for storms during the day, the high 90. Could have some more storms Sunday night. From the WSAW News Channel 7 studio, I'm First Alert Meteorologist Jeremy Taven.
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Hudson Westbrook, part of your 20 in a row with KDP Pretty. Coming up, Luke Combs and then 7 minute George Burns, Luke Bryan with Ride, Ride, Ride. 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

It's Greg Lee getting you ready to set go for quitting time. Coming up in about 20 minutes, Kenny Chesney shares his thoughts about being inducted into the Country Music Hall of Fame on Y106.5.

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0: Quit Time on your Wednesday, or in 20 in a row with Greg Lee. All the way, Cole Wetzel, a country throwback hit from Ellen Jackson. And in about 10 minutes or so, too, Max McNown with Better Me For You. 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

A country throwback hit from Ellen Jackson from 1990. On the way, Megan Maroney and Kenny Chesney will share his thoughts about being inducted into the Country Music Hall of Fame on Y106.5.

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0: Well, Kenny Chesney joins us on You're Right Home and shares his thoughts about being inducted into the Country Music Hall of Fame. 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
2: Walking into that rotunda, and they say your name over the speakers, Country Music Hall of Famer Kenny Chesney, and every living member is in there. You get to a place where it hits you. And that moment, the gravity of that moment is truly unbelievable. In the ceremony, I sat beside my mother and father, which was a gift, you know, to be at this place in my life and career and get inducted into the Hall of Fame and still have both them with us. And I sat right beside them. And the whole ceremony, my mother was squeezing my hand really hard. To have all my friends there and the people that have been on this journey with me, and it hit me. It was an unbelievable. And our friend Kelsey came and sang for me.
3: Yes.
2: Megan sang for me, and Eric Church. Eric Church was on I don't even know who, somebody got sick and couldn't come. And they called Eric, and he was on vacation at the beach in Florida, and they called him, and the next day he flew up and did a medley. Like, everybody just did one song. Uh-huh. Eric did like an 8-song medley, like, and put that together in one day for me. It was unbelievable.
0: That's Kenny Chesney sharing his thoughts about being inducted into the Country Music Hall of Fame. And by the way, check out Kenny's brand new album, Silver Sands Marina, dropping September 25th. On Your Ride Home, it's Greg Lee. Keep it right here, my friends. On the way, Taylor Swift with I Knew It, I Knew You on Y106.5.
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0: fella, cause you are the Abbott into my Costello, and you are the fruit to my loom. Red Solo Cup, you're more than just plastic. 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And believe me that I'm not the least bit sarcastic when I look at you and say, Red Solo Cup, you're not just a cup.
1: No.
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0: Hello, my friend. On your right, Obits Greg Lee. All the way, Gary Allen. By the way, Wiley Green is dropping a brand new album, That's Just Me, on September 18th. Right now, Riley Green would Change My Mind on Y106.5.
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0: Today's Best Country, Y106.5 with Gary Allen, Watching Airplanes. It's Greg Lee. All right, let's face it. We love to have a great time, don't we? 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
1: Elf. Central Wisconsin weather.
2: Partly cloudy to clear for this evening, then mainly clear and cool overnight. The low falls to 50. Thursday, sunny to partly cloudy, high 78. A good deal of sunshine on Friday, the high 80. A chance for showers or storms overnight. Saturday, partly sunny, warm. Chance for an afternoon shower or storm, high 86. Hot and humid on Sunday, some sunshine. A chance for storms during the day, the high 90. Could have some more storms Sunday night. 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

0: Jelly Roll with Hands Up. 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

0: Today's best country, 106.5 Shaboozy with good news. You're driving home with Greg Lee. Happy Wednesday, my friends. And how much coffee do you need in the morning to get your brain and body fired up? There is such a thing as too much, and now experts feel like they've got a solid idea of what that limit is. A statement released by the American Medical Association has linked the consumption of coffee and caffeine with cardiovascular disease. In their estimation, 400 milligrams or around 5 8-ounce cups of caffeinated Joe a day is safe for your heart. Anything past that, they say, increases the risk of heart-related issues. How about 3 or 4 pots? I don't know how many milligrams is in that, but sometimes it just happens, right? I remember that. On the way, Luke Bryan with Country, and she knows it on Y106.5.
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A country throwback hit from 2001 from Phil Vassar's Six Pack Summer. It's Greg Lee. John Party is hitting the road. He just announced his Gambling Man Tour, which will hit 19 arenas and amphitheaters across the U.S. this fall.

0: Today's Best Country, Y106.5, Bailey Zimmerman with Chevy Silverado. Well, my friends, that'll wrap it up for me, Greg Lee. Thanks a bunch for having me on. Sure do appreciate that, and keep it right here on the way. Our WSAW First Alert Forecast. Luke Combs on the way. Ella Langley in 10 minutes with her latest Loving Life Again. And coming away after 7, Backstage Country with Elena, for a very special guest all week is Joe Nichols. Enjoy the rest of your Wednesday. I'll see you back here tomorrow afternoon at 2, right here on Today's Best Country, Y106.5.
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Partly cloudy to clear for this evening, then mainly clear and cool overnight. The low falls to 50. Thursday, sunny to partly cloudy, high 78. A good deal of sunshine on Friday, the high 80. A chance for showers or storms overnight. Saturday, partly sunny, warm. Chance for an afternoon shower or storm, high 86. Hot and humid on Sunday, some sunshine. A chance for storms during the day, the high 90. Could have some more storms Sunday night. From the WSAW News Channel 7 studio, I'm First Alert Meteorologist Jeremy Tabin.